0: It's Fatty on Max.
1: If you've ever thought about climbing Mount Everest, it's hard enough as a well-sighted person, but imagine doing it blind and deaf. Carolina Pacinate from the UK, she's training to become the first deaf-blind person to climb Everest, and she'll be using a special jacket that tells her where to go based on vibration. It's good that more differently abled people are showing us what can be done. Like, I was told I was the first Lebanese Canadian to do a number two in the McDonald's ball pit by the police. Here's Alice in Chains, Nutshell.

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1: If you're traveling this summer, there's a small chance you may need to quarantine when you get back. New rules say if you're traveling to an area hit with the Ebola virus, you'll need to self-isolate for 21 days when you're back in Canada. I'm worried this might not be enough because we saw how well people self-isolated during the COVID-19 pandemic, which was not good. People could hardly wear a medical mask, which isn't hard. Kids literally did it, but grown adults managed to mess that up too. What I'm saying is if you start typing now, you'll be ready for the comments on Facebook denying the existence of Ebola. Here's Bad Sounds with Wages.

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It is Fatty with you this evening. Got any old parking tickets you haven't thought of in a while? Maybe it's time to get those paid because you could get your license suspended. It's happening to people. We'll talk more in two songs. First, Green Day.

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1: If you have any old parking tickets, you want to make sure those get paid. Guy near Toronto had his driver's license suspended because the city of Toronto just found a 30-year-old parking ticket he didn't pay from 1996. I barely remember where I was this week, let alone 30 years ago. Hopefully I don't have any traffic tickets floating around or like illegitimate children. But tickets are worse because you can't ignore those. Here's the Hives.

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8: Clearing tonight, the low near 8. Sunny tomorrow with a high of 21. Clear skies expected Wednesday, high of 23, the low near 9.

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1: 89.1 Max FM. It is Fatty with you this evening. Interesting space news. Plans to start working on a moon base will begin in 2028. NASA says they've ordered lunar vehicles to be delivered to the moon in 2 years, with a building and power source coming in 2029. At some point, they might need a radio station on the moon, and I could be the first lunar radio jock. And because the CRTC doesn't apply in space, I can swear all I want and play the Shrek soundtrack on a loop. It'll be 24/7 Smash Mouth, and it will make living on the moon hell. Here's Dear Rouge.

0: back in a couple.
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1: Hey, what's going on, everybody? This is Dave Sheldon from the band X's for Eyes, and you are listening to the Monday, June 1st, 2026 edition of Monday Night Metal, right here on 89.1 Max FM. We started off tonight's set with the song Begging to Burn by the band Zero Signal. We follow that up with Dig Your Own Grave by Devil Driver. And unlike previous weeks, we don't have many songs to get to, but the music is just as long. Seven more songs to go in tonight's set. Coming up next, they just announced a North American tour playing Toronto August 23rd. Here is Down with New Orleans. It's a

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1: Two songs back, we heard the track New Orleans is a Dying Whore by the band Down off their Down 2 Bustle in Your Hedgerow album. And what we just heard was the song Soul Gazing by the band Cidus or Cidus. I'm pretty sure it's Cidus. It could be Cidus. I appreciate you sticking around because I'm not getting any better at this. But we're halfway through season 7, so we got to be doing something right. As I said earlier, Down will be playing History in Toronto on August 23rd. Very excited for that. I know I talk a lot about interviews. I'm going to try to get a band interview going. That first Down record came out over 30 years ago. Coming up next, the band Fires in the Distance with their song, To You, Author of My Fade, right here on 89.1 Max FM.

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2: What we just heard was all 9 minutes and 3 seconds of the band Fires in the Distance with the song To You, Author of My Fade. It was a long track, and guess what? It wasn't even in the Opeth slot. Guess what is in the Opeth slot? If you guessed Opeth, you're wrong. But it is another long song. I was speaking with James Arsenian, the singer for both Endost and X's for Eyes, as well as his solo project Soothsayer, about the personal renaissance of early 2000s music. So off the Train of Thought record, here is Dream Theater with their song Endless Sacrifice, right here on 89.1 Max FM's Monday Night Metal.

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3: Two songs back and before the break, we heard Endless Sacrifice by Dream Theater off their 2003 release, Train of Thought. And what we just heard was the song House of Mirrors by the band Poltergeist. And that comes off their 2023 EP, Impressions of the Bizarre and the Uncanny. I appreciate that Poltergeist wear their influences on their sleeve, but also do it very well. That is it for me for another week. Please be sure to stick around to the end of the hour to hear brand new Armored Saint. But first, brand new Soothsayer. I referenced James a little bit earlier in the set talking about personal renaissance of early 2000s heavy music. So it would only be fitting to play his brand new single of the same name. Here is the song Soothsayer right here on 89.1 Max 7.

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7: Clearing tonight, the low near 8. Sunny tomorrow with a high of 21. Clear skies expected Wednesday, high of 23, the low near 9.

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4: Clearing tonight, the low near 8. Sunny tomorrow with a high of 21. Clear skies expected Wednesday, high of 23, the low near 9.

0: 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But the people, the people know me as Max FM. 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

greatest songs go when they die? We bury them in really tiny coffins. And we ward off the spirit of dead songs using various arcane sorcery techniques. Yeah, just kidding. We actually swat at them with a wiffle bat. 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

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Yeah, well, as far as things ending in Rhea go, our preference is probably for Arch rather than Gunner and Daya. We are the Alternative North, 89.1 Max FM.

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3: Sunny today with a high of 21. Sunshine continuing tomorrow with a high of 23. The low near 9.

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0: One day they will probably come to find us. And if they do, they will likely refer to us as CISO. Lizzie, could you just tell everyone we are Max FM? Aurelia, Mary, Muskoka. Because we gotta lay low for a while.
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3: Sunny today with a high of 21. Sunshine continuing tomorrow with a high of 23. The low near 9. The way it makes me feel.

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That's not good for anybody going up against us. 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

Aurelia, Barry, and Muskoka are taking it to the max. 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
2: Sunny today with a high of 21, sunshine continuing tomorrow with a high of 23, the low near 9.

0: L-E-T-T-I-S-O. Letters that don't sound great when said out loud. 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
5: Sunny today with a high of 21. Sunshine continuing tomorrow with a high of 23. The low near 9.

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0: music was harmed in the making of this radio station. Not yet, anyways. I think we can squeeze it in next Tuesday. Wait a minute, is everybody free next Tuesday? Everybody is?
1: I can't make it.
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What song is this? Oh, this is a good one. 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
2: Sunny today with a high of 21, sunshine continuing tomorrow with a high of 23, the low near 9.

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Not yet, anyways. Anyway, we can squeeze it in next Tuesday if anybody's up for that. 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
9: Sunny today with a high of 21. Sunshine continuing tomorrow with a high of 23. The low near 9.

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1: I mean, well, I used to. 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

0: His name is Remy. 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
1: What is up? Filling in for Oz today because he took off to the woods, but not in the same way his former co-host Dave did. Yes, he's out in the middle of nowhere right now, but he's doing it because he's camping with his son, and I was 100% on board to jump in and cover his shift while he is away. But I'll be honest, A little tired. It's Tuesday. We got lots of stuff to talk about on the show. We're going to talk about me spending the night in the jail over this past weekend, foot juice, a tad bit of an overreaction to some bad news, and how you could start possibly getting 2,145 miles per gallon with a vehicle. Kicking this all off with Thornley. So far, so good. And we're the alternative north.

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1: Good morning, I'm Martin Vanderwood. After years of labor unrest, Canada Post workers have voted to accept a new five-year contract. It includes wage hikes of 6.5% in the first year and 3% in the second. It will also add some weekend mail delivery. The union represents 55,000 employees and says they voted more than 85% in favor of the deal. Simcoe County's winter warming centers gave more than 800 people a place to sleep during the winter just past. A report says eight local sites provided nearly 7,500 overnight stays. County officials say planning is already underway for the next winter season. The main entrance to Orillia's Hospital is going to be closed this weekend for the parking lot and driveway to be resurfaced. Soldiers Memorial Hospital says the closure will be in effect from Friday evening through to Monday morning. The west and outpatient entrances will remain open and access to Emerge will not be affected. There will not be an emergency debate in the House of Commons on what the Conservatives are calling a recession. The debate request from Pierre Poilievre was turned down by the House Speaker. Poilievre says Canada is in recession because there have been two straight quarters of declines in GDP. The Liberals say more than just GDP numbers need to be considered, and the news is not as alarming as it sounds. And now sports.
2: I'm RJ Brighthead. Here's the morning sports. Canada blanked Uzbekistan 2-0 in a World Cup tune-up in Edmonton. Jonathan Osorio and Jaden Nelson had the goals. Canada's first World Cup match is a week from Friday on June 12th. The Stanley Cup Final starts tonight. Both teams are on a roll. Carolina's won 12 of 13, while Vegas is on a six-game winning streak. The Vancouver Canucks named Manny Malhotra as their new head coach. Maple Leafs hired Judd Brackett as assistant GM of player evaluation and Freddie Hamilton as chief of staff. The Toronto Marlies lost to the Penguins AHL affiliate, but still lead the conference final 2-1. There were two blockbuster NFL trades. The Browns sent two-time defensive player of the year Myles Garrett to the Rams, and the Patriots acquired receiver A.J. Brown from the Eagles. Félix Auger-Aliassime's into the French Open quarterfinals. The Detroit Tigers hit three straight homers and helped the Jays by beating the Rays. The Jays are in Atlanta tonight. The Braves have the best record in baseball.
1: The forecast for Orillia, Barrie, and Muskoka. A mix of sun and cloud today and quite breezy. The high 22. A few clouds tonight, a low near 6. Sunshine and 24 for tomorrow. And for Thursday, mainly sunny with a high of 28.
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0: Max.
1: I had a fantastic long weekend myself. Oz was going on vacation. Was a little bit more condensed than his. That's why I'm filling in for his seat today. Actually spent the night in jail over this past weekend because Friday I hightailed it out to Ottawa to enter into a tattoo competition with my tattoo artist and ended up running really, really late. So I booked a room in a jail, which is a thing. They converted this old jail into a hostel and you can stay there for a much cheaper price than a hotel. So I was 100% on board, had my own little private jail cell that was only big enough to fit the twin bed that was squished in there. You couldn't walk to the sides of the bed. You had to crawl to the pillow from the foot of it. But hey, at like a quarter of the cost of a hotel, definitely not complaining. It was an experience, and it was pretty fun. The weirdest thing about it was that I think in between it being a jail and like this voluntary rental hostel that you could stay in, it was a youth hostel. And that made me feel a little funny that at some point in time in our history in the nation's capital, we were sticking kids into these closets that I slept in over the weekend. It's White Stripes, Hardest Button to Button. We stop.

Arkell's knocking at the door. We got some tickets to give away this week. We got two shows hitting up the key. One of those shows is Big Sugar. If you want to win some Big Sugar tickets before you can buy them, make sure you stay tuned in to the morning show, because when Oz is back, he is going to have some tickets for your chance to win, and go check it out at one of Canada's most legendary concert venues, the Kita Bala, right down the road from here. Right now, Bush, everything's Zen, and we're the Alternative North.

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5: A mix of sun and cloud today and quite breezy, the high 22. A few clouds tonight, a low near 6. Sunshine and 24 for tomorrow. And for Thursday, mainly sunny with a high of 28.

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1: Talking about the jail that I stayed in over the weekend out in Ottawa. I got a text message in saying, Remy, had to give it a Google and OMG. It actually looks pretty cool. Yeah, dude, it actually was pretty cool. Like, obviously, it's nothing to really brag about because the room is quite certainly like a closet, but there's a couple options, right? Like you can get a private room that I believe has bunk beds in it. I think there's a private room with a double bed. Those are definitely bigger than the one I have. The little closet one I was talking about. And there's also like dorm style ones that is a little bit more like the real prison experience where it's just a bunch of bunk beds in a room. What I found weird was that it was either female rooms or mixed. Wasn't any option for privacy for dudes, but you know, whatever. there was mostly normal looking people that I saw lingering around the place, but there was the occasional odd one, and not just me and my tattoo artist that were there. There was odd people, maybe not odder than us, but you know what I'm getting at. July Talk on the Alternative North. My guns and-

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1: I'm sure everybody knows what a Comic-Con is, even if you've never been to one before. They become, you know, somewhat mainstream in pop culture. Now picture an anime con. It's everything you would picture for a Comic-Con, except for completely centered around anime and anime-like things. And a lot of people dress up for these kind of things, and some people dress up for a living. They're called cosplayers, if you didn't already know that. I'm sure you did. Anyway, the cosplayers at a recent anime con in San Jose thought they'd get a little entrepreneurial and creative, selling foot juice, basically glasses of fruit juice that was steeped with the cosplayer model's feet. They'd put a cooler out, like a camping cooler, one you would take camping, with a stool next to it, and they would sit there with their feet dangling in the juicy liquid down there, just marinating all day long, selling them for $10 to $15 a cup, or around $5 a swig. It's weird, right? Like, it's pretty weird. Like, I'm not one to shame anybody. You know, everybody's got their thing. Some people are into feet. I'm not. But I would think that even if you were in the feet, you wouldn't want to drink that, would you? Strange. Whatever. Shoot me a text. Let me know what you think. Linkin Park on the Alternative North.

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1: Good morning, I'm Martin Vanderwood. After years of labor unrest, Canada Post workers have voted to accept a new five-year contract. It includes wage hikes of 6.5% in the first year and 3% in the second. It will also add some weekend mail delivery. The union represents 55,000 employees and says they voted more than 85% in favor of the deal. Simcoe County's winter warming centers gave more than 800 people a place to sleep during the winter just past. A report says eight local sites provided nearly 7,500 overnight stays. County officials say planning is already underway for the next winter season. The main entrance to Orillia's Hospital is going to be closed this weekend for the parking lot and driveway to be resurfaced. Soldiers Memorial Hospital says the closure will be in effect from Friday evening through to Monday morning. The west and outpatient entrances will remain open and access to Emerge will not be affected. The Gravenhurst Farmers Market starts its season tomorrow. The market runs Wednesdays 9 a.m. to 2 p.m. Motorists can expect extra pedestrian and vehicle activity in the area on market days. Nearly 3,000 Chinese-made EVs arrived in Canada during the last month. The numbers from Global Affairs do not indicate which brands or models have arrived, but Prime Minister Mark Carney told the Economic Club of New York last week that most of the 50,000 or so electric vehicles allowed in from China per year under reduced tariffs will be Chinese-made Teslas. And now sports.
2: I'm RJ Brighthead. Here's the morning sports. Canada blanked Uzbekistan 2-0 in a World Cup tune-up in Edmonton. Jonathan Osorio and Jaden Nelson had the goals. Canada's first World Cup match is a week from Friday on June 12th. The Stanley Cup Final starts tonight. Both teams are on a roll. Carolina's won 12 of 13, while Vegas is on a six-game winning streak.

0: The Vancouver Canucks named Manny Malhotra as their new head coach. Maple Leafs hired Judd Brackett as assistant GM of player evaluation and Freddie Hamilton as chief of staff. The Toronto Marlies lost to the Penguins AHL affiliate but still lead the conference final 2-1. There were two blockbuster NFL trades. The Browns sent two-time defensive player of the year Myles Garrett to the Rams, and the Patriots acquired receiver A.J. Brown from the Eagles. Félix Auger-Aliassime's into the French Open quarterfinals. The Detroit Tigers hit three straight homers and helped the Jays by beating the Rays. The Jays are in Atlanta tonight. The Braves have the best record in baseball.
1: The forecast for Orillia, Barrie, and Muskoka. A mix of sun and cloud today and quite breezy. The high 22. A few clouds tonight, a low near 6. Sunshine and 24 for tomorrow. And for Thursday, mainly sunny with a high of 28.
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2: Talking about this foot juice that you could buy at a recent anime con in San Jose. Cosplay models soaking their feet in fruit juice and selling it for a fairly expensive price tag per cup. Got a few text messages in here agreeing with the weirdness of this entire thing. However, I did get one that says, Remy, you're nuts. Sign me up. Wow. Like, okay. I didn't mean to offend. I'm not one to judge. I'm not trying to judge anybody's life choices or what's their thing. But you know what? Yeah, I am. I'm judging. Dude, that's odd. That's weird. And like, not like probably get help weird, but at the same time, feel weird about yourself weird. Glorious Sons on the Alternative North. Call me up.

got Keys Get Me. We got Boy Golden coming up right now. The Strokes. It's Bad Decisions. My name is Remy Smith, and you are listening to the Alternative North 89.1 Max FM.

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6: A mix of sun and clouds today and quite breezy, the high 22. A few clouds tonight, a low near 6. Sunshine and 24 for tomorrow. And for Thursday, mainly sunny with a high of 28.

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1: Tons of concerts going on, and we have got tons and tons of tickets to give away. This is your shot to be there when it all goes down, when Our Lady Peace takes the stage at the Key to Bella, one of Canada's most iconic rock bands taking the stage at one of the most iconic summer stages in Ontario. We have got tickets for you to win. Tune in tomorrow when I am back to my regular shift and Oz is back to his regular shift for your first chance. Sublime on the Alternative North.

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1: A marriage separation, never a fun thing for anybody involved, honestly, but sometimes a little bit harder on one party than the other when it feels like they're being blindsided. Sometimes there's hurt feelings, sometimes there's anger, sometimes there's overreactions, and sometimes people take those overreactions just a little bit too far. Like this dude who decided when he got the news that his wife was going to leave him, he was going to pound a whole bunch of alcohol, get himself nice and warm, and then get behind the wheel of his excavator and demolish his own home to prevent her from getting it in the divorce settlement. Now, if you ask me, that's maybe, possibly, just could be like about a half step too much of an overreaction. But that's me, to each their own. Cake on the Alternative North. At first.

the street. Do yourself a favor, let it smell fear when you run. Turn around, face it all, just beat them to the fucking punch. It's a long way to Neverland, and I'm dying to shoot them down, keep them down for good. Yeah, we might live dual lives, here I am 20 years to the day like I thought I would.

got a long nose coming down. Got a bombed out girl skyline southbound on the ground. Some Maryland's got a long nose coming down. Got a bombed out girl skyline southbound on the ground. Some here I don't get, some here I don't see.

0: And employees and says they voted more than 85% in favor of the deal. Simcoe County's winter warming centers gave more than 800 people a place to sleep during the winter just past. A report says 8 local sites provided nearly 7,500 overnight stays. County officials say planning is already underway for the next winter season. The main entrance to Orillia's Hospital is going to be closed this weekend for the parking lot and driveway to be resurfaced. Soldiers Memorial Hospital says the closure will be in effect from Friday evening through to Monday morning. The west and outpatient entrances will remain open and access to Emerge will not be affected. There will not be an emergency debate in the House of Commons on what the Conservatives are calling a recession. The debate request from Pierre Poilievre was turned down by the House Speaker. Poilievre says Canada is in recession because there have been 2 straight quarters of declines in GDP. The Liberals say more than just GDP numbers need to be considered, and the news is not as alarming as it sounds. And now sports.
1: I'm RJ Broadhead. Here's the morning sports. Canada blanked Uzbekistan 2-0 in a World Cup tune-up in Edmonton. Jonathan Osorio and Jaden Nelson had the goals. Canada's first World Cup match is a week from Friday on June 12th. The Stanley Cup Final starts tonight. Both teams are on a roll. Carolina's won 12 of 13, while Vegas is on a 6-game winning streak. The Vancouver Canucks named Manny Malhotra as their new head coach. Maple Leafs hired Judd Brackett as assistant GM of player evaluation and Freddie Hamilton as chief of staff. The Toronto Marlies lost to the Penguins AHL affiliate, but still lead the conference final 2-1. There were 2 blockbuster NFL trades. The Browns sent 2-time Defensive Player of the Year Myles Garrett to the Rams, and the Patriots acquired receiver A.J. Brown from the Eagles. Felix Auger-Aliassime's into the French Open quarterfinals. The Detroit Tigers hit 3 straight homers and helped the Jays by beating the Rays. The Jays are in Atlanta tonight. The Braves have the best record in baseball.
0: The forecast for Orillia, Barrie, and Muskoka. A mix of sun and cloud today and quite breezy. The high 22. A few clouds tonight, a low near 6. Sunshine and 24 for tomorrow. And for Thursday, mainly sunny with a high of 28.
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1: Got a text message in here talking about a dude who demoed his own home, got hammered, got behind the wheel of an excavator, and just destroyed it after he found out his wife was leaving him and filing for divorce. Text message says, LMFAO WTF, Remy. That is actually nuts. I hope that dude got thrown in jail or something for that. Yeah, dude, like, I'm sure there are some legal issues surrounding this whole thing. Like, I don't even think you can demo your own home with the best intentions without going through the proper procedures and permits and all that kind of stuff. Dude's in trouble, for sure, for sure. But, you know, he accomplished what he set out to. Ain't nobody getting that house at the end of the whole thing. Arkell's money. And we're the Alternative North.

Beastie Boys, No Sleep Till Brooklyn. Great tune, and actually kind of a sort of homage to a legendary album from Motorhead, the live album No Sleep Till Hammersmith. True story, Beastie Boys actually went on record saying that. It's Royal Otis, Who's Your Boyfriend? And we are Max FM.

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1: Max FM weather.
10: A mix of sun and cloud today and quite breezy. The high 22. A few clouds tonight, a low near 6. Sunshine and 24 for tomorrow. And for Thursday, mainly sunny with a high of 28.

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2: If you are tired of paying the price at the pump for gas, you may be in luck because some university students in the States developed a vehicle capable of getting nearly 2,150 miles per gallon. However, with this vehicle, there does come a few compromises, a few concessions. First of all, you only get about 20 miles per tank because they kept the gas tank so small that they needed the weight reduction for. Secondly, speaking of weight, the vehicle itself only weighs about 108 pounds, being made mostly out of carbon fiber, and you better hope that you're not taking it over the skyway or anything like that or getting a high gust of wind, because I feel like that's going to end bad. Also, top speed is only about 37 kilometers per hour, and you need to be a maximum of 5'4" and 119 pounds to even pilot this vehicle. So if you're willing to concede to all those things, reach out to these students from the university, because you might just be in luck. Linkin Park, and we are the Alternative North.

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1: We don't know why they want to make us say it. 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
1: Talking about this super mileage vehicle capable of getting almost 2,150 miles per gallon on the fuel, but it comes with a cost, right? So lightweight, you couldn't drive it in the slightest breeze, and you only can maximum be 5'4", 119 pounds to even get behind the wheel of this thing. Got a text message in saying, kind of cool that they're working on stuff like that, Remy, but it makes me wonder why when electric vehicles are already here. Yeah, dude, like, I get you 100%. I think the difference between these two schools of thought is that, like, an electric vehicle still costs hydro. If you're getting, like, that much miles per gallon on fuel, that's going to be basically free to drive. However, the most impractical vehicle ever created, I can't ever see it going into any kind of production, so don't hold your breath. Radiohead, it's 15 Step, and we're the Alternative North, 89.1 Max FM.

0: Good morning, I'm Martin Vanderwood. After years of labor unrest, Canada Post workers have voted to accept a new five-year contract. It includes wage hikes of 6.5% in the first year and 3% in the second. It will also add some weekend mail delivery. The union represents 55,000 employees and says they voted more than 85% in favor of the deal. Simcoe County's winter warming centers gave more than 800 people a place to sleep during the winter just past. A report says eight local sites provided nearly 7,500 overnight stays. County officials say planning is already underway for the next winter season. The main entrance to Orillia's Hospital is going to be closed this weekend for the parking lot and driveway to be resurfaced. Soldiers Memorial Hospital says the closure will be in effect from Friday evening through to Monday morning. The west and outpatient entrances will remain open and access to Emerge will not be affected. The Gravenhurst Farmers Market starts its season tomorrow. The market runs Wednesdays 9 a.m. to 2 p.m. Motorists can expect extra pedestrian and vehicle activity in the area on market days. Nearly 3,000 Chinese-made EVs arrived in Canada during the last month. The numbers from Global Affairs do not indicate which brands or models have arrived, but Prime Minister Mark Carney told the Economic Club of New York last week that most of the 50,000 or so electric vehicles allowed in from China per year under reduced tariffs will be Chinese-made Teslas. And now sports.
1: I'm RJ Brighthead. Here's the morning sports. Canada blanked Uzbekistan 2-0 in a World Cup tune-up in Edmonton. Jonathan Osorio and Jaden Nelson had the goals. Canada's first World Cup match is a week from Friday on June 12th. The Stanley Cup Final starts tonight. Both teams are on a roll. Carolina's won 12 of 13, while Vegas is on a six-game winning streak. The Vancouver Canucks named Manny Malhotra as their new head coach. Maple Leafs hired Judd Brackett as assistant GM of player evaluation and Freddie Hamilton as chief of staff. The Toronto Marlies lost to the Penguins AHL affiliate, but still lead the conference final 2-1. There were two blockbuster NFL trades. The Browns sent two-time defensive player of the year Myles Garrett to the Rams, and the Patriots acquired receiver A.J. Brown from the Eagles. Félix Auger-Aliassime's into the French Open quarterfinals. The Detroit Tigers hit three straight homers and helped the Jays by beating the Rays. The Jays are in Atlanta tonight. The Braves have the best record in baseball.
0: The forecast for Orillia, Barrie, and Muskoka. A mix of sun and cloud today and quite breezy. The high 22. A few clouds tonight, a low near 6. Sunshine and 24 for tomorrow. And for Thursday, mainly sunny with a high of 28.
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1: Talking about this ridiculous vehicle getting a huge amount of miles per gallon, but at the same time, utterly useless, incapable of driving on any kind of real road and in any kind of uncontrolled situation, and referencing electric vehicles and all that kind of stuff too. For me, like, electric's a little out of my price range. Anything that isn't used is a little out of my price range. I prefer to buy older because I don't like making payments. That's just me. However, I am almost to the point where I'm willing to get like a pedal car, you know, like the ones we had growing up, or something's Flintstone-esque to try and save on gas. I'm wondering, I'm going to ask my mechanic to see if it's legal and safe, if I could just cut out the floor below the driver's seat so I could give myself a little shuffle along like a skateboard when, you know, I'm not looking at going at top speed. I feel like it would be handy when caught in traffic to save money on some fuel. Perhaps this could be the next thing. Muse, it's Be With You. And we are the Alternative North.

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Alice Merton, No Roots. We got Billy Talent on deck right now. This is Oasis. My name is Remy Smith, and you are listening to the Alternative North 89.1 Max FM.

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7: A mix of sun and cloud today and quite breezy. The high 22. A few clouds tonight, a low near 6. Sunshine and 24 for tomorrow. And for Thursday, mainly sunny with a high of 28.

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1: That is it. That is all for me today. I am out of here, hitting the road and headed home to take myself a nap. This is my last day covering for Oz on the morning show. He will be back tomorrow, and he will actually have some concert tickets to give away, so make sure you tune in for that. I will be back to my regularly scheduled bedtime, wake-up time, and afternoon drive show, and I will also have some tickets to give away on that show, so make sure you stay tuned in all day. Bradford's going to come up next to keep you company. I'm going to leave you with Volbeat, Under the Sun. And we are the Alternative North, 89.1 Max FM.

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1: It's leave work early day today, and I'm going to stay put, not moving. I'm a radio DJ. It's not like it's a real job. Like a vacation with pay. Sit and squawk in the microphone all day. I don't pay much tax. I did come across this list of excuses on how you can get out of work early, like a pipe burst at your home, classic. Your dog ate something questionable. You broke a tooth. Your car broke down. Jury duty. That's one thing I've not done. I have not been called to do my duty, the jury duty. Your physical is taking longer than expected. Well, the list goes on and on and on. Just be honest. It's National Leave Work Early Day today, and see you later. Left the

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0: 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Can you suffer from too much bruffer?
1: A woman in Florida at a bar was arrested after calling 911 to complain that they wouldn't serve her a Jell-O shot. Shot. Well, I wonder why. She's probably hammered. That's not the most absurd reason that somebody's called the cops. Yeah, I got a list. My apologies. A BuzzFeed list. Dumbest reasons people have called 911. Now, this one, I think, deserves a pass. She's 96, this woman. She called 911 to report a missing child because her 68-year-old daughter hadn't got back by dark. She's 96, right? Here a break. A lady called in from a Wendy's drive-thru because they wouldn't sell her a Whopper. Excuse me, ma'am, this is a Wendy's. Guy called during a power outage to ask for the score of the USA-Canada Olympic gold medal game. Dispatcher said, hey, I'm Canadian, eh? Yeah, obviously, I told him, eh? Somebody called to report that their neighbors were dropping pebbles into their pebbled driveway. Turns out it wasn't happening at all. She had actually been harassing them for months. Somebody called 911 because they were a tourist. They were bored, didn't have much money, so they wanted some tips on what to do on the cheap. An adult admitted that they got in trouble for calling 911 as a child because their grandparents were insisting that they eat a hot dog. An older lady called to complain that a random man didn't hold the door open for her. Listen, you hold the door open for the elderly lady. Come on. That is worth a 911 call. One dispatcher said, I got yelled at once because nobody turned on the northern lights. What? And this one's funny. A woman would call four or five times a week because of a ghost in her attic. And the cop said, we finally gave up on telling her, just stop, you know. And we went over with a mason jar. We said, we're going to fix your problem. We went up, shuffled around, lit a dart, a cigarette, blew the smoke into the jar, put the lid on, went back down and said, we got him. She was thrilled. And we never heard from her again. Here's Hotel Mira, Alone in America. 89.1 Max FM Alternative North. Oh, will ya, Barry Muskoka.

0: Wheeler. 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
4: A mix of sun and cloud today and quite breezy, the high 22. A few clouds tonight, a low near 6. Sunshine and 24 for tomorrow. And for Thursday, mainly sunny with a high of 28.

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I could do with some Gwen Stefani. How about you? No doubt. 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

93% of everything you own? Wanted us to let you know we are CISO. 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
1: Yeah, what exactly does done mean?
2: 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Canada, we live in a world of abundance. We really do. We got all kinds of lakes, fresh water, and lots of islands, too. But you know, Sweden has more than 267 islands. That is the most of any country in the world. Norway is second, then Finland, then Canada. And in Sweden, a majority of the islands are vacant. For example, only about 1,000 of Sweden's islands are inhabited, and only around 8,000 have some form of building. So that would be a nice retirement spot, wouldn't it? Okay. A deserted Swedish island. Just you and the Swedish chef. There's Garbage Stupid Girl, 89.1 Max FM.

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1: That was a sad day, watching Stephen Colbert. Although, I mean, it was an incredible episode, but waving goodbye to The Late Show. And if late-night TV is dying, it's not by natural causes. According to Jimmy Kimmel, he said we're being poisoned. He adds there are far more people watching late-night TV than ever before. If you look at the number of views myself and my colleagues get online every day and add in our linear television ratings, Jimmy highly doubts CBS's claim that it ended Stephen Colbert's Late Show for financial reasons. He points out that back in 2023, CBS tried to sign Colbert to a five-year deal. He opted for three. Then when they axed the show, there were reports that it was losing $40 million a year. Jimmy says, am I to believe that over the course of those 2 years, they suddenly started losing $40 million a year? These are just made-up numbers. Still, he says, I feel a little bit defeated by Colbert's cancellation. In a lot of ways, I feel like I'm looking at my own future. Silver Sun Pickups. Love this band. Lazy Eye. 89.1 Max FM.

Gene Wilder biopic apparently in the works. I mean, if it's not Jeremy Illinois, then it's been miscast. It's got to be him. OLP coming up. Here's Wolf Mother, 89.1 Max FM.

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2: Do you like a parade? I do, but I will say, I caught pneumonia this many years ago, downtown watching the Toronto Santa Claus parade. It was just freezing cold. My long trench coat didn't help. And then I got pneumonia for every year for about 10 years straight after that. I went to a Shriners parade over the weekend. If you've not been to a Shriners parade, get out there. Check that out. It's fun. Hilarious, in fact. Tulsa, Oklahoma has officially secured a Guinness World Record by hosting the largest classic car parade in history over the weekend. The Route 66 Capital Cruise Classical Car Centennial Parade. 3,596 vintage vehicles. Wow! I guess spectacular. That shatters the previous record by over 1,000 cars commemorating the 100th anniversary of the historic highway. Drivers from 42 states, Canada, France, traveled to the city to take part in this milestone, expressing immense pride. Tulsa mayor noted that the year-long coordination proved to the world that Tulsa is the true capital of Route 66. It's true. I get my kicks on Route 66.
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0: Yeah, I just need a little breather right now. 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
6: A mix of sun and cloud today and quite breezy. The high 22. A few clouds tonight, a low near 6. Sunshine and 24 for tomorrow. And for Thursday, mainly sunny with a high of 28.

Hey, how would you like to score a great deal on some Tall Pines Music Festival tickets? Or how would you like to cast a vote for one of our 8 semi-finalists for their battle for the big stage at Tall Pines? Those details are coming up in the show. 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
4: 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And while you're at it, cast a vote for one of our eight semifinalists, well, maybe more than just one of our eight semifinalists. Stone Vultures, Cross Waves, Taming Sari, Your Friend Death, Lonely Little Keach and Kennedy Von Catt, Live Animals and Wiener Kebab. They are the eight semifinalists for a battle for the big stage at Tall Pines Music Festival. Little taste of the music, go to 891maxfm.ca, but listen for the band, for the song, and cast your vote. Get it counted. Deadline's this Friday. That's when we gather up all the votes and count them up. Here's Star.

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1: Good afternoon, I'm Martin Vanderwood. Canada has given the U.S. and Mexico official notice that it wants CUSMA renewed. Trade Minister Dominique Leblanc is in Washington today for a meeting with U.S. Trade Representative Jamieson Greer. The U.S. does not want a simple renewal, but is looking for significant changes. The provinces and territories were supposed to have a free trade deal on alcohol by yesterday, but it hasn't happened. They all signed a deal last year promising easy alcohol shipping across provincial borders by June 1st. While a few deals have been signed between individual provinces covering some beverages, there is no free interprovincial trade when it comes to alcohol. Industry watchers say it'll probably never happen because provincial governments don't want to give up tax revenue and markups they get from selling booze through their liquor distribution systems. Simcoe County's winter warming centers gave more than 800 people a place to sleep during the winter just past. Our report says 8 local sites provided nearly 7,500 overnight stays. County officials say planning is already underway for next winter season. The main entrance to Aurelius Hospital is going to be closed this weekend for the parking lot and driveway to be resurfaced. Soldiers Memorial says the closure will be in effect from Friday evening through to Monday morning. The west and outpatient entrance will remain open and access to emerge will not be affected. After years of labor unrest, Canada Post workers have voted to accept a new 5-year contract. It includes wage hikes of 6.5% in the first year and 3% in the second. It will also add some weekend mail delivery. The union, representing 55,000 employees, says they voted more than 85% in favor of the new contract. In sports, the Stanley Cup Final kicks off tonight in Raleigh, North Carolina, as the Hurricanes look for their first championship win in 20 years. For the Vegas Golden Knights, it was 3 years ago. In baseball, the Toronto Blue Jays take on the Braves in Atlanta. The forecast for Aurelia, Barrie, and Muskoka: a mix of sun and cloud this afternoon, quite breezy, temperatures around 22, a few clouds tonight with a low near 6, sunshine and 24 for tomorrow, and for Thursday, mainly sunny with a high of 28.
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1: Puppy Power. If you love Animal Planet's annual Puppy Bowl special on Super Bowl Sunday, the producers have now made a soccer version exclusively for LG Channels. So it's a four-part event called LG Channels World Pup. It'll star 48 rescue puppies, so cute, as they play soccer in a bracket-style competition to raise adoption awareness. The pups are from 12 shelters and rescue organizations across the United States of America and will represent 8 different national teams. And yes, they're all super cute and adorable. World Cup premieres June 10, the day before the World Cup. U.S. World Cup veteran CBS Sports host Jimmy Conrad will serve as the tournament's referee. I could not help myself.

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2: 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So you can Google that if you want to. It's at 32 million mosquitoes. 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
5: A mix of sun and cloud this afternoon, quite breezy. Temperatures around 22. A few clouds tonight with a low near 6. Sunshine and 24 for tomorrow. And for Thursday, mainly sunny with a high of 28.

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0: Oh, yeah. I can see what you're talking about there. Well, you know what? That'll bruff right out.
1: So, in Georgia, the country, they're going to auction off the private wine collection of Joseph Stalin this week. 40,000 bottles of wine, including some that go back as far as the 19th century. And proceeds from the sale will go to establish a new wine education school in Georgia. Just as long as it's not a re-education school, if you know what I'm talking about. 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
1: We had homemade panzerottis the other night. Ever good. Man, I love that. And we usually, pizza's a treat in our house, usually once every couple of weeks. Now, this guy, Domino's Pizza General Manager out of Virginia, has claimed the title of world's fastest pizza maker, competing against top talent from around the world at a Las Vegas event. How fast? Three large pizzas, prepared for the oven, in a record-breaking, sizzling 31.22 seconds. That's some fast pizza making. That bested the previous competition record by 8 seconds. Now, they were judged not only on their blistering speed, I've got blisters on me fingers, but also on strict portion weights and customer sellability standards, too. Gee, that's a... invite that guy over for a pizza party. Be quick. Tea party. 89.1 Max FM.

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I got to admit, I can barely move today. I put in a weekend of power washing, and then I went at it again last night. I love to power wash, but it's the bending over. It's really starting to get me. There's USS, 89.1 Max FM.

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1: All right, it's not a foursome. It's a trio of dedicated golf fans in Texas where they always do things bigger. They've assembled the world's largest golf ball pyramid. See, and have you seen these golf ball pyramids before? People have been making them for a long time, but this is a big one. The final creation consisted of 19,019 golf balls, successfully breaking the previous record of 17,575. Towering featured 38 carefully stacked rows of golf balls without the use of any, glue much? No, no glue allowed, no adhesive to hold them in place. Instead, they relied entirely on precise balancing, utilizing only a custom wooden stage to brace the structure's base. I guess that's allowed. That is, so they're in the record books, by the way. They're in the record books, and I'm in the sand.

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5: A mix of sun and cloud this afternoon, quite breezy. Temperatures around 22. A few clouds tonight with a low near 6. Sunshine and 24 for tomorrow. And for Thursday, mainly sunny with a high of 28.

Death from Above 1979 frees me. And that's it for me. I'm going to peace out and hand the reins over to Remy Smith coming up next. Fatty DD tonight and Wake Up with Oz, your chance to win some Big Sugar tickets tomorrow morning. Here's Weezer and Buddy Holly, 89.1 Max FM.

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And if they do, they will likely refer to us as CISO. 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Aurelia, Barry, Muskoka. Because we gotta lay low for a while.

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1: We just heard from Queens of the Stone Age, and I've got stuff from Finn and Coin coming up right after Rancid. 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
1: I've got the Muse coming up, and this band first got together in the early 90s while they were all attending the same college in Southern UK. So before becoming Muse, they were named Rocket Baby Dolls. So they actually kind of had a gothic glam style. They entered and won, by the way, a battle of the bands. And they destroyed all of their gear because, you know, that was kind of the cool thing to do at the time, especially if you're going to win a contest. So they decided to maybe take their music a little bit more seriously. They got brand new gear and changed their name to Muse because, well, it's short, looks good on a poster. And lot better than Rocket Baby Dolls. Here they are with Supermassive Black Hole on Max FM.

0: Trues right there with Stray. And this is Jules hanging out with you. I'm in for Remy. He's off for a couple days. He will be back tomorrow. I got Matthew Goodman coming up after Sublime. Smoke two joints on Max.
1: She was living in a single room with three other individuals. One of them was a male and the other two, well, the other two were females. God only knows what they were up to in there. And furthermore, Susan, I wouldn't be the least bit surprised to learn that all four of them habitually smoke marijuana cigarettes. Reefers.

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1: I've got one of our semifinalists for the Tall Pines Battle for the Big Stage contest coming up. So there are 8 semifinalists. We'll be playing their songs throughout this entire week until Friday. If you hear something you like and you want to vote for them, push them through to the finals. All you got to do is text Tall Pines to 705-326-8989 when you hear that song. All right. 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So that'll be coming up, and the band will be Across Waves right after the Elwins with Hey Yeah You on Max.

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6: A mix of sun and cloud this afternoon, quite breezy. Temperatures around 22. A few clouds tonight with a low near 6. Sunshine and 24 for tomorrow. And for Thursday, mainly sunny with a high of 28.

Blow Up, courtesy of The Beaches. It's Jules hanging out with you this afternoon. Tons of music coming your way. Going to start you off with Mother Mother, Oh My Heart, on your Alternative North.

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More than just a place where Toronto throws its giant concerts. 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
1: We just heard from Dreamers featuring Grandson. I am going to keep the tunes rolling for you with some Block Party, little Eagles of Death Metal, right after Boy Golden, Years Suffer on Max.

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1: 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So August 21st to 23rd in Cookstown. 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All right, I got Foo Fighters coming up after Glue Leg with Heroic Doses on Max.

Foo Fighters with Asking for a Friend. And Foo Fighters doing a great big tour this summer with Queens of the Stone Age. Just makes sense, you know. They will be at Rogers Stadium in Toronto Tuesday, August 4th. So if you haven't got tickets, what are you waiting for? That is a great, great duo. Again, that is Foo Fighters and Queens of the Stone Age. All right, I got Red Hot Chili Peppers coming up after Colorado on your Alternative North.

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2: Our Lady Peace will be live at Kita Bala July 30th. So, like, one of the Canada's kind of most iconic rock bands will be taking over that stage. And I just love Kita Bala. And they have such great acts coming. So that is going to be happening on July 30th. But if you, my friends, want to win some tickets, well, you might just be able to. Remy will be back tomorrow and the rest of this week in his afternoon show, so make sure you're listening up. He's going to give you a few chances to grab some tickets. Here is Our Lady Peace Now featuring Pussy Riot with Stop Making Stupid People Famous on Max FM. 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
4: A mix of sun and cloud this afternoon, quite breezy. Temperatures around 22. A few clouds tonight with a low near 6. Sunshine and 24 for tomorrow. And for Thursday, mainly sunny with a high of 28.

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Metric for you right there with Sick Muse. I got some more tunes coming your way and a 40-minute nonstop block of them. I'm going to start you off with Stone Temple Pilots. Here is Vaseline on your Alternative North, Max FM.

0: upside down for roughly 2 minutes. And see what kind of lunch money we're dealing with here. Back in about 2 minutes.
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ASO. Letters that don't sound great when said out loud. But the government wants us to say them at least every once in a while. 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Aurelia. Barrie. Muskoka.

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1: We just heard from Lights and Monster Truck before that. I got Moist coming up right after some Blink 182 with Edging on Max FM.

0: Good afternoon. I'm Susan Meredith. Canada has given the U.S. and Mexico official notice that it wants CUSMA renewed. Trade Minister Dominic LeBlanc is in Washington today for a meeting with U.S. Trade Representative Jamison Greer. The U.S. doesn't want a simple renewal and is looking for significant changes. After years of labor unrest, Canada Post workers have overwhelmingly voted in favor of accepting a new five-year deal. It includes wage hikes of 6.5% in the first year and 3% in the second year. It will also add some weekend mail delivery. The union, representing 55,000 employees, says they voted more than 85% in favor of the contract. The government will soon be following up with people who haven't completed their census questionnaires. StatsCan mailed information about 2026 census to households across the country in early May, though some reported they didn't receive it by the May 12th deadline. If you didn't fill out your census, a StatsCan representative will either come to your door or call you. Those who still haven't filled out their forms by around the end of July or August may face fines of up to $500. The agency notes that millions of Canadians have responded online, on paper, or by phone. After a sitting of just over 29 days, the Ford government is off for the summer, 2 days earlier than scheduled. MPPs will be on a near five-month break and won't return to the Ontario legislature until October 27th. MPPs, though, will continue to work in their constituencies and in committees. In sports, the Stanley Cup Final kicks off tonight in Raleigh, North Carolina, as the Hurricanes look for their first championship win in 20 years. For the Vegas Golden Knights, it was 3 years ago. In baseball, the Toronto Blue Jays take on the Braves in Atlanta. Kevin Gausman gets the start for the Jays. The forecast for Orillia, Barrie, and Muskoka. Tonight, a few clouds with a light wind. The overnight low, 6 degrees. Tomorrow, lots of sunshine with a high of 25. And for Thursday, some clouds move in. That will make for a sun-cloud mix and a high of 26 degrees.
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1: So apparently eating cheese before bed genuinely causes weirder dreams. This happens because it contains tryptophan. So tryptophan affects the brain chemistry and creates vivid and bizarre like scenarios. So this affects me because I have a condition. Like, guys, don't worry. It's not medical. I named it myself. I call it insomnomnomnia. So I randomly just wake up in the middle of the night and eat something quick. And not like a big meal. I'm not a maniac, but it's usually a chunk of cheese. I don't know why, but this happens a lot. And I usually don't remember until the next morning when my boyfriend says, could you at least use a knife? So I don't know if I'm just breaking off a chunk or if I'm just biting off a chunk, but this happens. And now I know why I randomly have these weird dreams. So, weird dreams and cheese. Now you know. And if you also have this condition that I made up, now you know what to call it, insomnomnomnia. Randomly waking up and just eating stuff. All right, I got stuff from Sum 41 coming your way after Young the Giant with My Body on Max FM.

89.1 Max FM, Sum 41 with the Hell Song. And this is Jules filling in for Remy today. He will be back tomorrow, though. Ace and Abby coming your way after Gorillaz with Clint Eastwood on Max.

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1: All right, I've got another one of our semifinalists for the Tall Pines Battle for the big stage coming up. So if you like what you hear, make sure you are texting the word Tall Pines to 705-326-8989 when the song is on or, you know, just after to help make sure those people go to the finals. We will be playing all eight finalists all week up until Friday. All right, so also every vote is also an entry to a ballot to win two Tall Pines tickets for yourself. All right. So that's coming up right after The Offspring with The Kids Aren't All Right on Max.

0: 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Aurelia. You think so? As he brought his frothy beer mug to his lips, raises a dubious and uncertain eyebrow. Skeptical. Abso-freaking-lutely. We are the Alternative North, 89.1 Max FM. 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
8: A mix of sun and cloud this afternoon, quite breezy. Temperatures around 22. A few clouds tonight with a low near 6. Sunshine and 24 for tomorrow. And for Thursday, mainly sunny with a high of 28.

Green Day with Know Your Enemy, and it's Jules hanging out with you today for a little while longer. I got the Darcy's coming your way and tons more tunes. 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
1: We just heard from Group Love and Sloan before that. Soundgarden coming your way after a song from Zurbin. Here is Worlds on Fire on Max FM.

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1: Good afternoon. I'm Susan Meredith. Nearly 3,000 Chinese-made EVs arrived in Canada during last month. The numbers from Global Affairs Canada don't indicate which brands or models arrived, but Prime Minister Mark Carney told the Economic Club of New York last week that most of the 50,000 or so electric vehicles allowed in per year under reduced tariffs will be Chinese-made Teslas. The provinces and territories were supposed to have a free trade deal on alcohol by yesterday, but it hasn't happened. They all signed a deal last year promising easy alcohol shipping across provincial borders by June 1st. While a few deals have been signed between individual provinces covering some beverages, there's no free interprovincial trade. Industry watchers say it'll probably never happen because provincial governments don't want to give up tax revenue and markups they get from selling booze through their liquor distribution systems. The main entrance to Aurelius Hospital is going to be closed this weekend for the parking lot and driveway resurfacing. Soldiers Memorial Hospital says the closure will be in effect from Friday evening through to Monday morning. The west and outpatient entrance will remain open and access to emerge will not be affected. The township of Severn has set its fire danger rating to high. The high rating means you can have a campfire, but extra precautions need to be taken. Severn Fire and Emergency Services says that while fires are allowed, they don't recommend it during this time. And finally, the government will soon be following up with people who haven't completed their census questionnaires. Stats Can mailed information about the 2026 census to households across the country in early May, though some reported they didn't receive it by the May 12th deadline. If you didn't fill out your census, a Stats Can rep will either come to your door or call you. Those who still haven't filled out their forms by around the end of July or August may face fines of up to $500. The agency notes that millions of Canadians have responded online, on paper, or by phone. In sports, the Stanley Cup Final kicks off tonight in Raleigh, North Carolina, as the Hurricanes look for their first championship win in 20 years. For the Vegas Golden Knights, it was 3 years ago. In baseball, the Toronto Blue Jays take on the Braves in Atlanta. Kevin Gausman gets the start for the Jays. The forecast for Orillia, Barrie, and Muskoka. Tonight, a few clouds with a light wind. The overnight low, 6 degrees. Tomorrow, lots of sunshine with a high of 25. And for Thursday, some clouds move in. That will make for a sun-cloud mix and a high of 26 degrees.
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1: I got music from Brad Sucks coming up next. And if you've ever wondered, who's Brad? And why does he suck? Well, so did I. Like, I knew a guy named Brad growing up, and he did suck, but for sure, it's not the same guy. So Brad Sucks was formed by Canadian musician Brad Turcotte. He originally wanted to release his music under his name, Brad, but that's also the alias already taken by a Pearl Jam side project, which you can check out. They had a few albums in the late, I think in the early 90s. You can check it out yourself. But anyway, he couldn't use just Brad, so his buddy jokingly suggested Brad Sucks. And, well, it stuck because Brad Turcotte said it fits his self-deprecating humor and, you know, lowered people's expectations. So here is Brad Sucks with Borderline on Max FM.

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And it's Jules in for Remy for about another half hour or so. I got the raconteurs on deck after Violet Grohl on Max FM.

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1: I've got Big Sugar coming up for you, and they will be at Kita Bella June 27th, coming up. 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Big Sugar is tons of fun live, so if you end up going, bring some earplugs, but have all the fun. 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
5: A mix of sun and cloud this afternoon, quite breezy. Temperatures around 22. A few clouds tonight with a low near 6. Sunshine and 24 for tomorrow. And for Thursday, mainly sunny with a high of 28.

Sam Roberts Band for you. Where have all the good people gone? Well, it's been a slice, but speaking of good people leaving, I'm out of here, okay? I'm going to be back on my regular weekends with you, but I'm going to leave you with something from Pennywise, a little cover, Stand By Me on Max FM. When the-

0: 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Do we have some killer tips for you or what? 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
0: 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Aurelia, Barry, Muskoka, 89.1 Max FM.

you determine who sees your stories and reels and lets you view stories in secret. Do you like Facebook or Instagram enough you'd pay for them? Like, why would you pay $4.49 a month to creep your ex when parking outside their apartment is free? Yes, I know you moved. Here's Taking Back Sunday. If I-

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1: Good afternoon. I'm Susan Meredith. Canada has given the U.S. and Mexico official notice that it wants CUSMA renewed. Trade Minister Dominic LeBlanc is in Washington today for a meeting with U.S. Trade Representative Jamieson Greer. The U.S. doesn't want a simple renewal and is looking for significant changes. After years of labor unrest, Canada Post workers have overwhelmingly voted in favor of accepting a new five-year deal. It includes wage hikes of 6.5% in the first year and 3% in the second year. It will also add some weekend mail delivery. The union, representing 55,000 employees, says they voted more than 85% in favor of the contract. The government will soon be following up with people who haven't completed their census questionnaires. StatsCan mailed information about 2026 census to households across the country in early May, though some reported they didn't receive it by the May 12th deadline. If you didn't fill out your census, a StatsCan representative will either come to your door or call you. Those who still haven't filled out their forms by around the end of July or August may face fines of up to $500. The agency notes that millions of Canadians have responded online, on paper, or by phone. After a sitting of just over 29 days, the Ford government is off for the summer, 2 days earlier than scheduled. MPPs will be on a near five-month break and won't return to the Ontario legislature until October 27th. MPPs, though, will continue to work in their constituencies and in committees. In sports, the Stanley Cup Final kicks off tonight in Raleigh, North Carolina, as the Hurricanes look for their first championship win in 20 years. For the Vegas Golden Knights, it was 3 years ago. In baseball, the Toronto Blue Jays take on the Braves in Atlanta. Kevin Gausman gets the start for the Jays. The forecast for Orillia, Barrie, and Muskoka. Tonight, a few clouds with a light wind. The overnight low, 6 degrees. Tomorrow, lots of sunshine with a high of 25. And for Thursday, some clouds move in. That will make for a sun-cloud mix and a high of 26 degrees.
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0: Behold Fatty's greatness as he shapeshifts into a giant lizard-like character. I don't know why. And then back to his human form as Fatty.
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2: So you know how there's healthcare workers who try to keep you alive. There's also death care workers. The Funeral Service Association of Canada recently held their national summit in Saskatoon. They say the biggest change in the last few years is people live streaming memorial services so you don't have to attend in person. I like the idea of live streaming a funeral because it's easier to be sad about Gam Gam than immediately switch to watching Euphoria. When you do it in person, people get really mad, especially Gam Gam, who isn't technically dead yet. Here's Spoon.

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It is Fatty with you this evening. If you're into sports cars, but you're also a stinky tree-hugging hippie, the perfect sports car has been released just for you. We'll talk more in two songs. 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
1: If you're into sports cars, but you're also a hippy-dippy wackadoo, you can now buy an all-electric Ferrari. Ferrari released a new electric sports car called the Luce. The top speed of 310 kilometers an hour gets from 0 to 100 in 2.5 seconds. The word Luce is Italian for light, as in when you crash your new Ferrari and you go to heaven, you'll see a bright Luce. Here's Nirvana, Heart-Shaped Box.

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6: Tonight, a few clouds with a light wind. The overnight low, 6 degrees. Tomorrow, lots of sunshine with a high of 25. And for Thursday, some clouds move in. That will make for a sun-cloud mix and a high of 26 degrees.

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Got five straight songs on the way with Pearl Jam, Papa Roach, and Rival Sons. Going to kick things off with Blue Stones. Here's Happy Cry.

0: Yeah. Oh, God. I love the smell of 2.5 minutes of commerce. Oh, God, yeah.
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1: A school bus driver in Malmer near Orangeville was charged after allegedly doubling the speed limit with kids on the bus. Police say they stopped the vehicle doing 100 kilometers an hour in a 50 zone in the town of Malmer. Speeding is dangerous. Should never do it with kids in the vehicle unless you're the cool uncle and you want to teach the kids how the sound barrier works. Here's the Smashing Pumpkins.

0: Fatty is literally his name. We aren't making a comment on his weight. The man is gorgeous. Fatty on Max.
1: Did you lose an urn in Coquitlam, British Columbia? Police found a green urn in Coquitlam in 2022. They're now asking for the public's help in finding who the urn belongs to. To be fair, though, the urn is metal and green and non-decorative, so the person it belongs to probably paid the least amount of money to get it, and they probably don't care about it. So if they get it back, they'll probably do what most people do with a parent they're tired of caring for: leave it at the bus station, then fly to Greece to meet your lover. Here's the Killers.

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4: Tonight, a few clouds with a light wind. The overnight low, 6 degrees. Tomorrow, lots of sunshine with a high of 25. And for Thursday, some clouds move in. That will make for a sun-cloud mix and a high of 26 degrees.

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Got five straight songs coming up with the Weezer, Tokyo Police Club, and Beastie Boys. Let's kick things off with Alves. Here's Archie, Marry Me.

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